I bet. Said I got drive, I don't need a car. Money really all that we fiendin' for. I'm doing things they ain't seen before. Fans ain't dumb, but extremists are. I'm a demon lord. Fall off what? I ain't seen the horse.

when I was a young boy. I saw that moving mutiny on the mountain, staring my idol mad and rambling. And I felt a yearning for that great adventure. So many nights I woke up

In that fateful night, I thought to myself, I'll do everything I can, save up every dime, and one day I return, come back home.

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1: This week we got the first ever takeover mix on the show from Selena. Born in Seoul, South Korea, and now based in Barcelona, she has made a name for herself through some epic productions. And last month, I got to release two of her tracks on True Soul. I'm really excited to see her career grow, and for now, to hear what she has lined up for us over the next 60 minutes. Selena, let's go.

the second track from a brand new two-tracker on True Soul called Lose Myself. A big thanks to Selena there for that mix. I got to play alongside her at Input in Barcelona early this month, which was such a great party. For all her latest news and tour dates, make sure you follow her socials. That's all for now. Just a reminder that my Ibiza season has now begun with Resistance, which is back at Amnesia this year. Check resistanceibiza.com for all the lineups and ticket details. Playing out, this is something unreleased from Selena called All The Time. Until next week, have a good one, wherever you're up to, and remember,